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I'd rather hear both sides of the tale. 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I've seen the bright get dull. I'm not gonna spend my life being a color.

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1: Good morning. I'm Kyle Moore. Peace River Energy Project proposed for the Peace River area has been put on hold, largely due to financial reasons and the government putting new renewable projects under review. Decision to pause the project till investment conditions improve in Alberta was made by the project's executive. The project was slated to have a solar farm built in the region. Officials also say that no serious inquiries were brought forward. Personnel shortages have plagued the Grimshaw-Bourbon District Community Health Center. Emergency department is without on-site physician coverage for both today and tomorrow. Nursing staff will be available for triage assessments and referrals, and a virtual emergency physician is scheduled to support all or part of the affected shifts. Nominations continue to be accepted for the Ward 4 public trustee position with Conseil Scolaire de Nord-Ouest. August 24th is the deadline to submit paperwork to the office in San Isidore for the position. Election day is September the 21st. Take a look at your weather. Some more showery activity happening today with Peace and Big Lakes. Also looking at a risk for some thunderstorms. Peace and Big Lakes also a little cooler today. Highs of 16 compared to the Mackenzie, which will get up to 21. Some spots could see some more showers tomorrow before things will dry out by the weekend. In sports, Toronto Blue Jays managed to get another win over the Boston Red Sox. Ernie Clement headed to her fielder's choice in the sixth inning, giving George Springer enough time to score as the Jays won 5-3. Jays still on that pack of teams in the playoff hunt, now 2.5 games out of a wild card spot. NFL news, the Buffalo Bills responded to criticism over various issues at their new stadium, including partially obstructed sightline concerns, by addressing them on a case-by-case basis. One of the larger concerns was seats with obstructed views, with several photos emerging on social media. The Bills, one of several NFL teams, getting either new or revamped stadiums in the coming years. For more of these stories, visit our website. Download the app for local news delivered straight to your phone. For Trending 55, I'm Kyle Moore.
0: He's all about the bass, the treble, and everything in between. Guaranteed to make your ears tingle and your jokes cringe. He doesn't just talk the talk. He also trips over his words and occasionally spills coffee on our keyboards. Again! Get ready to pump up the volume, shake your groove thing, and maybe even do a little air guitar. Buckle up. It's Gomes time.
2: Good morning, everybody. It is a wonderful Wednesday, and I am back. I'm ready to have a great conversation with you this morning. We, of course, are talking about our Lunch on Us contest, as well as, of course, staying cool and, well, even some actors that go on to live normal lives after they have, well, done their acting thing. All that and a whole lot more, so get ready to have yourself a fantastic Wednesday.

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1: I thought we'd kick this morning off right with a little bit of trivia. So you can find this over on our Facebook page, but we're asking the question, Belgium is the world's largest exporter of what? I mean, what is Belgium known for? I mean, the first thing I always think of is like chocolate, right? Like Belgium chocolate, that's like a whole thing. Maybe they do a bunch of other stuff. I mean, they definitely do a bunch of other stuff, but what is the specific thing I'm looking for? Well, place your best guess over on that Facebook page. We'll be giving you the answer just after 8 o'clock, so stay tuned for that. But Belgium is the world's largest exporter of blank. The answer might surprise you, because when I learned this, I was like, really? Because it is not what you probably think it is, unless you do know, in which case it is what you think it is. But answer that over on our Facebook page, as we got some Mariana's Trench Desperate Measures here on KIX FM.

this has been the first month that I have, I guess, really been using my new AC unit. And let me tell you, it's been great. But my wallet thinks otherwise because I just got my power bill in and, oh boy, yeah, I see why people say that they use up quite a bit of power. Now, the real question is it worth it? And I think the answer is yes. I mean, we've had some warm days over this last month or so, and being able to still be cool while it's been hot and muggy outside, I think has been kind of awesome. I'm not going to lie. I think it's worth the extra cash there. So have you invested in one yourself? Are you using a fan or maybe other ways to stay cool, like just drinking some ice cold drinks? Hey, let me know what you have been doing over there on our Modern Paint and Decor text line. That's 624-1061. I'm not the biggest fan of summer. I feel like it's way too hot, hotter than it needs to be. I prefer winter just because I like how cool it is, but that's besides the point. How are you staying cool, and has your wallet taken a hit due to the extra power, whether it's running some extra fans or maybe an AC unit yourself? Let me know on that text line, as we got the Bare Naked Ladies here, Kix FM.

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Head on down to our Facebook page and answer today's question for your chance to win a $15 gift card to Peace Garden Restaurant. Do you prefer dine-in or takeout when you are eating out? I mean, I mostly have been doing takeout because then I will bring it home, have my meal there, and watch some shows I've been catching up on. But I'm not against dine-in, especially when you're with other people. You know, that's kind of the better way to go. But I think overall, if I had to pick one at the moment, I'm going takeout. But what are some other people saying? Norman is saying dine-in. You got to eat it when it's fresh. There is definitely a different feel to it as well. You get the atmosphere in the restaurant. It is fresh from the kitchen, so it doesn't lose anything there. I think that definitely has its pros. But which side are you on? Leave a comment over on our Facebook page for your chance to win that gift card. And, of course, you can stop by any weekday for their $11.99 lunch special, which does include a free soup or free dessert.

the weekend, I was visiting a family, and we were like, hey, we should get something to eat for dinner. Let's go grab a pizza. We went to the pizza shop, and they were out of cheese. I mean, that's like, a pizza shop out of cheese is like if you went to the grocery store and they're like, hey, we're out of groceries. Like, that's just something that shouldn't happen. I guess they had a really busy day that day and they were selling tons of pizzas. It seemed like the people who were there before us just got the last pizza that had enough cheese to make it, which was a little sad. They were running to get more at the moment, but it would take another hour, which we didn't want to wait that long for a pizza, so we just went somewhere else. But it is crazy to think about. There's been some other restaurants I've gone to who have been out on ingredients, and sometimes they just refuse to get more. I mean, depending on the policy, it can be a bit weird for them to, get ingredients to use for their food. But, I mean, I've also worked in a restaurant where if we ran out of certain things, I have just ran to the grocery store across the street and got more food to cook because, I mean, hey, if you got paying customers, you got to make sure they're fed. But I don't know. Have you ever ran into that at a restaurant where they have ran out of certain things and just either refused to replace it or maybe just didn't yet replace it? Let me know on that Modern Pain to Cortex line 624-1061.

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Are you wanting to find love? Well, Netflix announces that Love is Blind is coming to Canada, and they are now putting out a casting call. So I guess the sign-up sheet is there. Is this the way to find your soulmate, though? Who's to say? I mean, some of these reality dating shows seem interesting. I mean, hey, who doesn't want to find their love of their life out there? But if you don't know the catch with this one, the two contestants must get engaged before meeting face-to-face. And then, of course, they try and fall in love, which, of course, is the whole gimmick. Love is blind. You don't know who you're marrying or, I guess, getting engaged to. So they say that they are excited to be working with a Canadian cast. You don't know who's going to be hosting it yet, but the casting is now open. So would you sign up? Well, let me know on that Modern Pain to Cortex line. Next week on Saturdays, as we've got The Killers, Somebody Told Me, here on KIXFM.

0: Jared here with you. It's Kix FM Mornings. We got Tam here in the studio.
1: Good morning.
0: Now, Tam, it is our Lunch on Us contest today. So I got to know, for our Lunch on Us question, do you prefer dine-in or take-out?
1: Ooh. Honestly, I feel like it really depends.
0: Depends on what?
1: If I'm with more than one person, then mm-hmm. I'll usually, I like to dine in.
0: Uh-huh.
1: But if it's on my own, I like to do takeout.
0: That's fair. You're not much for the solo dining in experience?
1: Not particularly.
0: So if you take out, do you just go home and, watch some of the TV while you have your meal or whatnot?
1: Yeah, or just, sit down at the table with the other people I'm with and chat or whatever, right?
0: Oh, so if you're going out on your own, you get the food, then bring it back, and then eat with people?
1: Yeah.
0: Okay, fair enough. Well, hey, what are you doing? Dining in or taking out? What is your go-to? Let us know over there on that Modern Paint and Decor text line. Home of Spin and Win Saturday, 624-1061. If you leave a comment, you are entered into win that $15 gift card to Beast Garden Restaurant. And, of course, make sure you stop by Main Street Peace River for that $11.99 lunch special, which includes a free soup or free dessert.

Jared Gomes here with you, taking a look at your roads. How are those things doing here this morning? Overall, not too bad. Nothing too crazy going out there on the roads, but overall, we are looking at a bit of rainy weather today and tomorrow, and risk of thunderstorm as well. It's going to be a bit on the cooler side today. We're expecting only highs around 19 today and tomorrow, reaching 20 Friday, Saturday, and Sunday, and then getting a bit warmer next week. Lows around 10 degrees throughout the evenings. That is what we're looking at most areas around the region here. Just expecting rain today, not so much tomorrow in high level. 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That's Napa Know How.

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0: Jared Gomes here with you as we are celebrating birthdays, anniversaries, and cool things going on. We're talking about it all here on the morning show. So let's kick it off with, what we got going on today. It's Milkman Day. did you remember the Milkman? I mean, I never got to experience it, but it does sound like a nice concept. You know, a man comes to your door every morning and delivers fresh milk. I mean, now that we have fridges, yeah, that doesn't really need to happen anymore, but it does sound kind of fun. It's also National Gooey Butter Cake Day, which I think goes hand in hand with milk. Well, also cookies. But we do have some celebrity birthdays to get to here, like Casey Affleck, who is turning a year older. Younger brother of Ben Affleck, turning now 51 years old today. We also have this actress who was in the MCU. Her movie didn't do as good, but she does have a TV series as well that came out in 2022.
1: I always thought I wanted this kind of life, but I never imagined any of this.
0: That is Iman Vellani, who is turning 24 years old and played Kamala Khan or Miss Marvel in the Marvel Cinematic Universe. And we also have this show, which was a reboot of the original 1987 series by the same name. This new one came out in 2017 and is celebrating its anniversary today, which you'll probably recognize from the theme song. Yeah, that DuckTales theme. It's just so catchy. That's going to be stuck in my head all day. And we also have some local birthdays going on here, like Tanya celebrating their nephew Zane's birthday here today, as well as Rochelle wishing their son a happy 5th birthday here on this wonderful Wednesday. So happy birthday to both of you. And make sure you eat lots of cake and have lots of presents, because that is what birthdays are all about, celebrating your special day your way. Big shout out to the KFC in Peace River as you can cool off with their new Quench lineup. 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

0: Jared here with you. Kicks FM Mornings. We got Colin Moore here in the studio giving us a little tease on what's coming up here at 8 o'clock.
1: Well, some things we're talking about the news today include a solar farm project that has experienced some delays at the Peace Region. You can read more about that the news feed on the Kicks FM app. Also, got a bit of information on there on an odd phone scam because the rounds of the high-level area. Again, more information on our app and website as well. Meanwhile, sports have been getting near some baseball action in the major leagues. Toronto Blue Jays still chugging along. Still only a couple games out of a playoff spot, but they have a bunch of teams, though, going to need to jump over the next several weeks or so before the end of the regular season.
0: And before we head on out of the studio, we've been talking about famous houses and celebrity houses and just iconic houses. Would you want to live in one? And if so, which one?
1: Now, I'm assuming that houses from like fictional TV shows are on
0: there.
1: Okay, well, you know what? My mind is going for maybe one of those big mansions. You know what? Fresh Prince of Bel-Air. I want that house.
0: That'd be good. What would be your answer? Share it with us over on that Modern Painting Decor text line. Home has been a win Saturdays. And, of course, we got more music coming up as well as news here coming up at 8 o'clock as well as, of course, great interviews and articles that can be found on our app and website. That's kicks.fm.

you ever want to live in a famous house? Well, I mean, there's a lot of cool ones out there, but some people are not happy about being there. Others are, though. This 64-year-old man lives in the real-life house that Spider-Man lived in the comics. And he says, I feel mild responsibility for living here. He says, if I'm living here, I should do as Spider-Man. So, of course, people will come by and take photos of the house, and he'll let them. And he's even received letters addressed to Spider-Man. And I think he said he even responds sometimes. But he just wants people to be happy, which I think makes a lot of sense. But the same can't be said always. There's some people who live in famous residences that just hate when people come by and are on their property and taking photos because, I mean, they just want to live their normal life. But, I mean, I feel like at that point you might just want to get a different house. Is there any famous house or, like, iconic location you'd want to live in? I mean, a lot of them go back to, I guess, like, TV shows I watched when I was younger. Like, the apartment from iCarly, I think, would just be, like, a fun place. Although, I guess it's not like people would be going outside and taking photos of it. Or, you know, like, just the iconic Simpsons house. It's not real, but that one would be cool, right? I don't know. What famous house would you want to live in? Let me know over there on that text line, 624-1061. 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

0: 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It's the Wild Rose Show Summer Carnival. 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

0: on the Mighty Peace GM Community Calendar. It's about
1: damn time. Yay, it is. So, what do we have going on in, on, and around our communities? Well, a few different things here. Marigold Enterprises is having their farmer's market later today, 12:30 to 5:30, Main Street, High Prairie. 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Then, going on here also later today is the outdoor concert series. We're from Park, 7 till 8 p.m. Ian Dixon is going to be playing Bring Your Own Chair and have some fun. We also have the Alan Jackson and Friends Tribute Concert and Dinner coming up this Friday down at the Mighty Peace Golf Club. Doors open at 6, dinner at 7, and show at 8. It's going to be a whole lot of fun there. We also have the High Level Carnival. That is going to be coming up here on Friday. Then Crop It Like It's Hot. That is going to be happening here on Friday as well. They're going to have some speakers, a tour, networking opportunities, and more. And we're going to have Paddle the Peace going on this Saturday. Always a big one. It should be a good time out there as well, enjoying the Peace River. But that is what we got off our calendar. If you want to learn about more great local events, check it out for yourself on our app and website. 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

Taylor Swift, I Knew It, I Knew You, here on Kix FM. And Taylor Swift just earned herself another accolade, being named the Nashville Songwriters Hall of Fame youngest inductee ever, which is kind of crazy. So this just happened this week, and at 36, she is the youngest writer to ever receive this honor. And she made a statement about it, saying, "From the time I started writing songs as a child, I fixated on Nashville as the perfect place to be. I wanted to learn with the best and to get immersed in myself in the community of storytellers, and thankfully, Nashville turned out to be exactly what I dreamed of. A town that validated and prioritized hard work, determination, and imagination, where the writers show up to work every day, even when the mysterious muses and the magic don't. To be honored by the city I love so much is a beautiful thing, and I'm very grateful." Well, congratulations, Taylor Swift. Enjoy, because that's pretty cool. As we've got John Mellencamp, Jack and Diane right here on Kix FM.

Jared here with you. It's Kix FM Mornings, and we got the answer to today's Bully Electrical and Control's shocking fact. We were asking you, Belgium is the world's largest exporter of what? And you guys had some good guesses. Honestly, you kind of guessed what I thought you would, which was chocolate, because that seems like the obvious answer, right? Belgium chocolates, it makes sense they would export the most chocolate. Surprisingly, no. And it's not waffles either. Lynn wrote in guessing waffles, because Belgian waffles, also really good. I mean, I think they're the only ones who are exporting Belgian waffles in particular, but actually, they are the world's largest exporter of French fries. Yeah, French fries, which is even more confusing, right? Because French is in the name, even though that they're not French at all. They were actually made in Belgium, which is why they're the world's largest exporter of French fries, which is a whole confusing story. I mean, it's like here in Canada, how we have restaurants like Boston Pizza and Montana's, even though those are cities in the States. It's just how the world works sometimes. But it is funny to think about. So yeah, Belgium is the world's largest exporter of French fries. The more you know. Here's the Proclaimers with I'm Gonna Be 500 Miles here on Kix FM. When I wake up.

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Jared here with you, Kix FM Mornings, and acting is not the be-all, end-all of a person's life. Some child actors go on to do different things, or some people will switch up careers partway through, but it is always interesting to know that, you know, that was a big part of their life. I mean, not everyone's going to become a Tom Cruise or a Jack Black, but some go off to do different things. Like Frankie Muniz, who was in Malcolm in the Middle, he ended up pursuing a career as a professional race car driver and later became a team owner before he did go back and do a bit of acting. Bridget Mendler, who was in Good Luck Charlie, earned degrees at MIT and Harvard before co-founding a satellite communications startup, which is kind of insane. A lot of people are like looking to her for inspiration on their own career paths, which is kind of cool, honestly. And even Rick Moranis, one of the biggest comedy stars in the 80s and 90s, stepped away from acting to, of course, focus on his family. So each actor, of course, went off to pursue different things because that is how life goes. Life changes and life happens. But sometimes if they're really good actors, it is sad to see them go. Here's some Miles Smith here for you on All Hey Music, Kix FM.

You got a furry friend? A dog. A dog is what I'm talking about. You got one of those? Because they have been doing tests by showing dogs different pictures and finding how they react. And they were able to understand that dogs can actually understand our emotions, or at least sort of. They have been able to react to smiles and happy emotions and are able to understand that. They say that they, of course, have evolved and grown alongside us, so they've been able to interpret these emotions to better live alongside us and communicate with us. But they say that they didn't get the same reaction from negative emotions. But they say that this is the first step, and they hope to go forward and even test how they can read body language, as well as nuances in your voice and inflection, and even your scent. But have you noticed that your dog is able to understand you based on your emotions? Let me know on that Modern Paint and Decor text line, 624-1061.

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0: here with you. 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We got Tam here in the studio.
1: Good morning.
0: Now, Tam, what you talking about this morning?
1: I want to know what gives you a little bit of a pick-me-up after a long day.
0: Ooh. Okay, what's your answer here?
1: For me, it's watching a show or movie I love. One that I can, like, quote along with while watching.
0: See, that's good. I don't know if I have too many of those. Okay, I think I have one. I have one for sure where I can quote a bunch of it. But, yeah, I think, you know, something you love is always good. I love video games because, you know, it's a nice escape. And, yeah, I'm a bit of an introvert. So doing something on my own, especially after I've been out with people or maybe a busy long day, I think just playing a game on my own is definitely something I always love. And, of course, you got to have a tasty snack as well, right?
1: Ooh,
0: like, that's
1: right?
0: The way to go. But, hey, let me know. What is something you do after a long day as a bit of a pick-me-up? Let us know over on that Modern Paint and Decor text line, 624-1061, home to Spin and Win Saturdays. Here's the thing.

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1: Jared here with you, taking a look at our fantastic communities and seeing what's up. Town of Peace River is looking at the parade of programs coming up September 3rd. Now, still a little ways away, but never too early to mark it down on your calendar. 5:30 to 7 to check out all the great events in town. Town of Fairview is letting everybody know that the Summer's End Festival is coming up August 22nd, which is next weekend. Not this weekend, but next weekend. And in the town of Manning, the dog park has a new location. The dog park has been relocated to the Ball Diamond directly south of the previous dog park location. The new space provides a great place for your four-legged friends to run, play, and socialize. They recommend that you keep dogs under control at all times, clean up after your pets, and be respectful of other park users. But that is what we got rocking around the region. Of course, if you want to learn about more great local events, check out our community calendar on our app and website. That's kicks.fm. 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

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Kicks FM Mornings. We were asking everyone if you'd want to live in a famous house from a TV show or movie. Where would you want to live and why? And head on down to our Facebook page. Let's get chatting about it, because a lot of these places are based on real places. But we've been getting a lot of responses here, like Candace saying the house on Full House, or even the Cullen House on Twilight, because it's beautiful inside and out. I mean, yeah, and then they have that like beautiful like kind of acreage they're on with the nice greenery around it. Like, yeah, that'd be a nice property. We also had Trina say the Amityville Horror Movie House. Probably spelt it wrong. All good, Trina. We got what you mean. Great answer. And Tina also wrote in saying the Iron Man, like the Tony Stark place that he lives at. I mean, because like, look, even if you are not a super tech genius, he just has a bunch of money. So he just has like a nice house in general. So yeah, I think that would just be a nice place to live. But what is your thoughts? Where would you want to live? Let me know over on that Facebook page. Let's get talking about some interesting houses, as we've got Charlotte Carden here, Kicks FM.

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Jared Gomes here with you. It's Kix FM Mornings. And over the weekend, I went to a concert. I was with there with some friends, and we were having a great time. We sat in some seats in the middle, and it was pretty good. The issue, though, or I guess the thing I've learned, is that I don't want to be in the mosh pit up front. And my friend was asking me that. He's like, why don't we go up there, have some fun with everyone? Like, it's just standing room, so we're allowed to go walk up there and, you know, go see the musicians right up close. And to that I said, I think I'm just too short. I looked at how tall some of those people were up there, and I was like, I don't think I'm going to be able to see anything. Whereas at least sitting on a seat, you know, they're a bit angled, so you can actually see them up on stage, and you don't got to worry about trying to fight your way to the front, which just seemed a little bit better overall. But are you one to go for the standing room pit in the middle of a concert, or do you prefer a nice arranged seat? Let me know on that Modern Paint Decor text line. Home is spinning on Saturdays here on Kix FM.

Smart tech is everywhere. Smart watches, smart rings, smart glasses. I mean, there's like the Meta smart glasses. And I know even Google's working on a new set of glasses as well, which I know they want to implement their AI into. And so DuckDuckGo, another search engine, has said that they're releasing a pair of normal glasses as an alternative to AI glasses. They say they're a normal pair of sunglasses that have no camera, no microphone, and will cost you $35. So, you know what? Not too bad. Would you buy a pair of these? I mean, a nice pair of sunglasses is well worth the money. So, $35, not bad.

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0: Jared here with you, checking in on what's going on our Face Radio Facebook page. We, of course, are giving away a $15 gift card to Peace Garden Restaurant in Peace River. Just let us know if you prefer dine-in or takeout. So far, the split is about even, which makes sense. I mean, both options really good. We do have a couple extra responses, like Janine, who said, I like dine-in because the extra leftovers make it feel like takeout. So then you get the best of both worlds if you order enough. Candace also said, I like takeout, specifically with my bestie. And Norman said, dine-in because I like to eat it when it's fresh. All great responses, and make sure you share yours over on that Facebook page for, of course, your chance to win a $15 gift card to Peace Garden Restaurant. But you can still take advantage
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2: I'm Kyle Moore. A phone scam has been making the rounds in high level. Scam has calls claiming to represent the fire department, asking about smoke detector batteries, and attempted to get credit card information by selling them over the phone. The high level fire department says they are not conducting a phone campaign related to smoke detectors or batteries, and will never call residents asking for credit card information. Anyone who receives these calls are asked not to provide personal information over the phone and report incidents to the RCMP. The village of Donnelly has hired Sarah Yaremko as their new CAO as of August the 1st. Yaremko has lived in the village since 1998. It's her first job as the CAO. However, she brings administrative and business experience to the table. Village Mayor Myrna Lankto says council is looking forward to working with her as the community continues forward. Community Futures Peace Country is accepting registration for the Sunrise Music Conference coming up in October in Peace River. Conference features 2 days of music, business learning, networking, songwriting, and a live concert. All levels, abilities, and genres are welcome, with more details on the community calendar. Take a look at your weather. Some more shower activity happening today with the Peace and Big Lakes. Also looking at a risk for some more thunderstorms. Peace and Big Lakes also a little cooler today, highs of 16, compared to the Mackenzie, which will get up to 21. Some spots could see some more showers tomorrow before things will dry out by the weekend. And sports, Toronto Blue Jays play the third of 4 games that they're set with the Boston Red Sox tonight. Jays' bullpen has been very busy lately, throwing a combined 34 innings in their last 7 games, but they have been very effective with a combined 1.85 ERA in that stretch. Toronto enters play today 2.5 games out of a playoff spot. Meanwhile, many baseball fans are wondering about what next season could look like, if there is a season. Collective bargaining agreement between MLB and the Players Union expires on December the 1st, and the two sides still reportedly far apart in negotiations. It's fueled speculation of a work stoppage that could cancel a number of games, something that hasn't happened in baseball since the infamous 94-95 player strike. For more of these stories, visit our website. Download the app for local news delivered straight to your phone. For Trending 55, I'm Kyle Moore.
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0: Jared here with you. It's Kix FM Mornings. We got Tam back in the studio. And Tam, we've been asking this question throughout the morning, which is, what is a famous house you'd want to live in from a show, movie, and would you want to live there and why?
1: Ooh, that's a good one. I'm going to say Bag End from, like, The Hobbit, or, like, The Hobbit, or, like, Lord of the Rings.
0: Ooh, okay, okay.
1: It just looks so cozy.
0: And it's cool, because, like, it is, like, a full set they made. Like, you can go visit the place where they filmed it and stuff and go see them. Like, you know, if that was, like, actually a place you could live, like, if they made it, like, a residential area instead of just, like, a tourist place.
1: Yeah, like sign me up.
0: You'd live there. It does just seem really cozy, right?
1: It does.
0: Like, you go there, you have your breakfast. You have your second breakfast. You enjoy your day, right? Like, it would be good.
1: Yeah, it would be great.
0: What is your answer? Share with us over there on that Facebook page or even our Instagram, as we've got Mackenzie Porter these days.

So apparently a real-life pizzeria based on Five Nights at Freddy's is going to be opening up in New Jersey next year. They say it'll feature an arcade, different games, animatronic shows, and even a survival horror experience. Which, look, on one hand, sounds kind of fun, especially if you're a fan of the franchise. But on the other hand, sounds like the exact message that we shouldn't do. You know, it's like when someone plans to open up a dinosaur park and call it Jurassic Park. It's like, we had a whole movie about this. We can't be doing this. But I don't know. Would you go? Let me know on that Modern Painting Decor text line as we got Noah Kahan, Stick Season, here on Kix FM.

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Jared here with you. It's Kicks FM Mornings, and a man was questioned by police after flying his helicopter to a Cabela's store in Wisconsin. They say that the 69-year-old said he flown in because driving would have taken too long. Police didn't end up finding any violations, and he ended up being free to leave, which is kind of funny. I mean, especially if no one got hurt, everything was fine, he did it all properly. I mean, kind of awesome, honestly. Like, imagine going to the store and you look over and there's just a helicopter in the parking spot next to you. And there's been a hotel I've been to where people have flown in with helicopters to it before because they have a big open parking lot and it's kind of, you know, a little out of the way. So people kind of fly in there, which is kind of awesome. I don't know. Well, what do you think? Let me know on that Modern Painting Decor text line. We got Sam Roberts here, Kicks FM.

houses. Would you want to live in one, and which one would you want to live in? Leave a comment there. Our post is on our Facebook and Instagram. But have yourself a great rest of your day. Of course, we got more music and conversation on the way. And of course, if you do want to ask any questions, say any statements, or just say hello, make sure you message us over on that Modern Paint and Decor text line. That's 604-1061. Have a great rest of your day. Try something new. And most importantly, get out there and have some fun, because life is amazing.

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Hey, it's Tadai Tam with the Midday Show. Now, sometimes the days just drag. So what gives you a pick-me-up after a long day? For me, that's watching a movie or a show I love, one that I can quote along with while watching. Last night, that movie was a 90s classic, Aladdin. Just getting to sing along with the movie I've loved since I was a kid gave me a good bit of a mood boost. So what is your pick-me-up after a long day?

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Hey, Deadeye Tam here. It was a bit of a foggy start to the morning around the studio today, and thankfully it looks like that's clearing up. Temperatures today are in the teens with a chance of rain, maybe even a thunderstorm heading into tonight around the region. Even with this weather, it's still construction season. It's still summer. So keep an eye out for signs and workers around the region. There's still construction going on just north of Grimshaw on Highway 2 with some speed reductions to 50 kilometers an hour and single lane alternating traffic. Also, if you're down in Valley View, still got that construction happening on Highways 43 and 49. That might be slowing down your travel just a little bit. As always, be careful in construction zones and keep an eye out for any workers or signage. 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
1: Good afternoon, I'm Keith Hopper. The Peace River Solar Energy Project proposed for the Peace River area has been put on hold, largely due to financial reasons and the government putting new renewable projects under review. The decision to pause the project until investment conditions improve in Alberta was made by the project's executive. The project was slated to have a solar farm built in the region, but officials also say no serious inquiries were brought forward. A phone scam's been making the rounds in high level. The scam has calls claiming to represent the fire department, asking about smoke detector batteries and attempting to get credit card information by selling them over the phone. The high-level fire department says they are not conducting a phone campaign related to smoke detectors or batteries and will never call residents asking for credit card information. Anyone who receives these calls are asked to not provide personal information over the phone and to report incidents to the RCMP. Personnel shortages have plagued the Grimshaw, Berwyn, and District Community Health Center. The emergency department is without on-site physician coverage for both today and tomorrow. Nursing staff is available for triage, assessment, and referrals, and a virtual emergency physician is scheduled to support all or part of the affected shifts. The Village of Donnelly has hired Sarah Yaremko as their new CAO as of August the 1st. Yaremko has lived in the village since 1998, and this is her first job as CAO. However, she also brings administrative and business experiences to the table. Village Mayor Myrna Langto says council is looking forward to working with her as the community continues forward. Cooler temperatures and possible showers are forecasted for the northwest this afternoon. Highs are only 16 down south, except for 21 in the north. Lows tonight are just below 10 degrees, but skies start clearing out tomorrow and is expected to be decent this weekend. Pramp Air Quality Report at the Grimshaw Station. The air quality index is currently 1, which is low risk. Data supplied by the Peace River Area Monitoring Program. More information is at prampairshed.ca. In sports, the Toronto Blue Jays play the third of four tonight at home to Boston. Decent pitching matchup is anticipated as Jose Soriano starts for the Jays against Ranger Suarez. Meanwhile, many baseball fans are wondering about what next season could look like if there actually is one. The collective bargaining agreement between MLB and the Players Union expires December 1st, and the two sides are still reportedly far apart in negotiations. That has fueled speculation of a work stoppage that could cancel a number of games, something that has not happened since the infamous player strike of 1994 and into 1995. For more on these stories, you can visit our website and download the app for local news delivered straight to your phone. 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

Is your refrigerator running? Okay, you've heard that one? Well, how about your smoke detector? A new phone scam has been making the rounds in high level from a number claiming to be from the fire department. This scam caller is asking not just about smoke detector batteries, but also trying to get credit card info by selling those batteries and smoke detectors over the phone. The high-level fire department says they are not conducting a phone campaign related to smoke detectors or batteries and will never call residents asking for credit card info. But if you do receive a call like this, do not provide any information, but do make sure to report incidents to the RCMP.

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Hey, Tadai Tam, back with today's Colorful Convo, chatting about something that gives you a bit of a pick-me-up after a long day. Chatting with Jared Gomes on the morning show about this, he says getting to play some video games and have a nice little treat, something snacky, just on his own. Great mood booster for him, and honestly, solid choice, a fun one too. But what's that little pick-me-up you get to enjoy after a long day?

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Your no repeat workday is on. It's Chris Myers. Got a rainy day across the N-dub. I just wish we could send all this rain to the wildfires in BC. Got about 12 degrees right now. Should be around the 20 mark tomorrow. Got some LMFAO on the way and a song maybe you haven't heard in a long time. And Teddy Swims with The Door. It's all hit music, Kix FM.

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And Zara Larsson's latest hit, Midnight Sun, she wrote it. It was inspired by Swedish summers where the sun barely sets. I think this could be a theme song for Northern Alberta, that midnight sun. By the way, I don't think we're seeing that eclipse tonight. Nope. It's All Hit Music Kicks FM.

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It's time. I think it's time for a coffee break. Maybe whip up to Timmy's and check out their new Harry Potter menu, their Golden Snitch Timbits. Caramel filled, too. Yeah, you have me at caramel. Wow. Flashback free flow coming up. 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

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Things should clear up nicely for the Peace River Outdoor Concert Series this evening, Riverfront Park. You want to grab a blanket, a warm jacket to enjoy those vibes. And if you're in Valley View or you're driving through later, Environment Canada says there's a risk for funnel clouds to form this afternoon. So take care, eyes on the skies. We got Mariah Carey on the way and Red Hot Chili Peppers on the Flashback Free Flow.

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It's Chris Myers on the Kix Drive Show. 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And, you know, hopefully your kids are reasonable and not asking for that, you know, the $200 designer backpack. Like, come on. No Doubt on the way. And Prince, here's Honeymoon Suite on the Flashback Free Flow, Kix FM.

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Aerosmith, the Bruno Mars on the way. Here's Shawn Mendes. 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
1: 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Yep, no repeats. Monday to Friday, 9 a.m. to 5 p.m. Hey, Environment Canada just rolled out a major upgrade to severe weather alerts, which should mean about 70% fewer false alarms when a storm is still 60 clicks out. So if your phone does hit you with a tornado warning, pay attention. Take cover, basically. I'm just waiting for them to have emoji warnings, like a, like a lightning bolt and a nervous face. Wouldn't that be cool?

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1: Black Street, Dr. Dre, no diggity. It's Kix FM. Never know what you're going to hear on your no-repeat work day. It's Chris Myers with you. Hey, Tim Hortons released their brand new Harry Potter menu featuring custom Golden Snitch Timbits, Hogwarts-themed donuts, and I think that's cool. I think it's really cool. But like, who's marketing to Gen Xers like me? I want Back to the Future and Ghostbusters. Like, I don't know, Stay Puft Marshmallow Ice Cap. That sounds delicious, actually. Here's Nickelback.

Hey, big weekend ahead. The return of Paddle of the Peace. Kayaks, canoes, hitting the mighty peace, enjoying those scenic valley views. Just make sure you got lots of sunblock, extra water, and a waterproof phone case. Yeah, you know, because picks or didn't happen. Also, look out for Cruise and D. She'll be there in the Go Auto Summer Events Cruiser, brought to you by Peace Country Co-op and Buck Gold's Financial and ID Insurance Brokers.

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1: Good evening, I'm Keith Hopper. Peace River's solar energy project proposed for the area has been put on hold, largely due to financial reasons and the government putting new renewable projects under review. The decision to pause the project until investment conditions improve in Alberta was made by the project's executive. The project was slated to have a solar farm built in the region, but officials also say that no serious inquiries were brought forward. A phone scam's been making the rounds in high level. The scam has calls claiming to represent the fire department, asking about smoke detector batteries and attempting to get credit card information by selling them over the phone. The high-level fire department says they are not conducting phone campaigns related to smoke detectors or batteries and will never call residents asking for credit card information. Anyone who receives these calls are asked not to provide personal information over the phone and to report it to the RCMP. Personnel shortages have plagued the Grimshaw, Berwyn, and District Community Health Center. The emergency departments without on-site physician coverage for both today and tomorrow. Nursing staff will be available for triage, assessments, and referrals. And a virtual emergency physician is scheduled to support all or part of affected shifts. The Village of Donnelly has hired Sarah Yaremko as their new CAO as of August the 1st. Yaremko has lived in the village since 1998, and this is her first job as CAO. However, she brings administrative and business experience to the table. Mayor Myrna Langtos says council is looking forward to working with her as the community continues forward. Nominations are continuing to be accepted for the Ward 4 Public Trustee position with Conseil Scalette de Nord-Ouest. August 24th is the deadline to submit paperwork to the office in Saint-Isidore. Election day is September 21st. Community Futures Peace Country is accepting registration for the Songrise Music Conference coming up in October in Peace River. The conference features 2 days of music business learning, networking, songwriting, and a live concert. All levels, abilities, and genres are welcome, with more details on the community calendar. A weather statement is present for the possibility of funnel clouds in the Grand Prairie and Valley View areas. Meanwhile, the shower activity is starting to ease off in the northwest into this evening. Lows tonight are just below 10 degrees. Skies will clear out tomorrow and are expected to be decent throughout this weekend. In sports, baseball fans are wondering about what's happening next season, if there is one. The collective bargaining agreement between MLB and the Players Union expires on December the 1st. And the two sides are still reportedly far apart in negotiations. That's fueled speculation of a work stoppage that could cancel a number of games, something that hasn't happened in baseball since the infamous player strike back in 1994 and into 1995. For more on these stories, you can visit our website, download the app for local news delivered straight to your phone. For Trending 55, I'm Keith Hopper.
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You know, I don't know, 15, 20 years ago, if you told me that they were still selling out arenas and headlining festivals, I'd be like, nah, no way, no. But yeah, people still love Creed, and that's okay. Back-to-school shopping officially underway. Parents everywhere looking at that September 1st date on the calendar. Kids go back to school. The parents get their house back, right? And hopefully your kid is not asking for a $200 designer backpack. When you got two binders and a banana in there, you don't need a Louis Vuitton briefcase, kids. This is Vance Joy.

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